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1: Ratchet Jaw with Clarity. I still absolutely love that band name. If you're interested in any of the songs or bands you hear throughout the show, I do post the lineup to my Facebook page, AlexRock108. I may forget occasionally. I think I forgot to last week. My bad. But you can find your next favorite band or artist to healthily obsess over right then and there. Tunes coming your way from Soul Cage, Reed Warman, Jordan Rizzio, and more.

0: two-bit operation with Chasing the Rain as a part of Noise from the Garage on Rock 108. I got some stuff coming your way. Spirit Awake, Crooked Halo, closing out the first hour of tonight's show coming up.
1: 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We've already featured three nights of comedy. 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

Sinner Holika with The Ritual, kicking off hour number two of tonight's Noise from the Garage. Again, big thanks to our sponsors at The Loft Waterloo. Events coming up. We have the Return to the Gridiron show featuring Cabretta, who opened up the show, Bad Rumor, Gus Royale, another band you hear on here throughout. And then September 26th, Metal Vinyl Night, free event. I don't have any more info than that, but I am intrigued. You may or may not see me out at those last two events. Got stuff coming your way. Got to figure out where I am again. Tribal Rule next to midnight right now. Agony of Defeat with Words Left Unsaid.

0: St. October with Burn. It's a part of Noise from the Garage on Rock 108. If you're in a band in the Midwest area or know of a band you think would be a great fit for the show, you can shoot me a message, Facebook Alex Rock 108, or send me an email to alex@rock108.com. 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A tune's coming your way from Spectrum, MGCC, Bullets and Butterflies, and more.
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0: Visions of Terror with Death a Grip. Those guys out there absolutely killing it. Let's talk about Chaos for a Cause. This is the sixth one titled Rise of the Machines, brought to you by Rock 108 and Metro Records. That is Friday, October 30th at the Waterloo Convention Center. 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

0: White Zombie with More Human Than Human on Rock 108. It's Alex hanging out in your Sunday evening. Noise from the garage is past. We're waiting to see what that work week has in store for us come tomorrow. What I got for you? It's Tunes, Puddle of Mud, Disturbed, the Almighty Pantera, and more coming your way.
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0: 3 days grace with pain, a little bit of Creed right before then, closing out my time with you guys for the night. 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I got AC/DC, Hailstorm, Foo Fighters, The Offspring, and much more coming your way to keep your night rolling steady. 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
6: Ironic. 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

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I'm AI DJ, Tori. Always on time and never call in sick. That was Pretty Insane by Gravecore, headlining Chaos for a Cause 6. 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Up next, here's The Last in Line by Ronnie James Dio.

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1: 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John 5, Rattle the Cage. We raise the battle call. 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

Rock 108. Hey, it's Tori. If I'm the future of AI, you've got nothing to worry about. That was Warning by Royal Bliss. 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

Ned, Alex, Boston Mike, and a phony named Tori. 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

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Hi, it's Tori. I may not have vision, emotions, or functioning lady parts, but I do have a decent playlist. That was Tell Me When You've Had by Evanescence. Up next, here's Hey Man, Nice Shot by Filter.

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Eastern Iowa's Rock 108. Good morning, it's your fake DJ, Tori. That was Always Let You Down by Bill Murray. Up next, here's Big Empty by Stone Temple Pilots.

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I'm Tori, your AI DJ. Don't believe what they're saying. We're not here to destroy the world. I'm here to wreck your ears. That was Scream by Skillet. Up next, here's Thunderstruck by AC/DC.

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3: This is our one time of year to get that message out. How can we be safe on the farm 365 days of the year to make sure that we're keeping ourselves and our kids and our parents safe on the farm?
1: Neenan also provides some history and the purpose of National Farm Safety and Health Week.
3: FDR signed the first National Farm Safety and Health Proclamation way back in 1944, and it's always been the third week in September ever since then. Agriculture is one of the most dangerous industries in the United States, and the family farm is exempt from OSHA rules. So we're looking at getting the message out to the farming and to the rural community about what they can do to keep themselves safe. We're not looking at pushing regulations or anything like that. We just want to get the message out there about how they can farm safer.
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1: 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New Music Monday today. After 9, one of the bands featured, they're called Waves of Defeat out of Minnesota, will be joining us also on the show today. A little Purple Positivity. Justin Ekstrom of the Purple Positivity Podcast joining us here after 8 o'clock. And the first of many of our finalists from the Rock 108 Comedy Contest, Cassandra Johnson, will be leading us off here today, also after 9 o'clock. So full show lined up for you today. 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Frosty, you ready? Buckle in. 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
4: Today on the calendar, hey Armenians, it's Armenian Independence Day. 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
1: 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Find them by the Coral Ridge Mall, just on the south end there. It's over there by Jimmy John's. All right, today's Brain Buster. 12% of men, 6% of women have done this in the last 5 days. So what is it? 12% of men, 6% of women have done this in the last 5 days. 319-234-5369. Let's see what you got. Eric leads us off here today. In the last 5 days, 12% of men, 6% of women went a day or more without showering. Okay. Yeah. Sometimes you do that. You forgot to get what you needed. Done in time. You're like, I got to get to work. See ya. No, that wasn't it, but a strong, strong guest to lead us off here today. Thank you for that, Eric. John Wright, up next. Got a haircut. So you're thinking still a little bit of that getting ready kind of a thing? No, that wasn't it either. So went a day or more without showering, got a haircut? No, but 12% of men, 6% of women have done this in the last 5 days. Brianna says, received a ticket. Really? 12%? I guess. Speeding? Running a light, maybe checking that phone when they shouldn't, in their hands. That's not it either. It's kind of surprised. 319-234-5369 or the Rock 108 Facebook page with the Brain Buster answer coming up right around 735. It's Soundgarden, Fell on Black Days with Rock 108.

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1: 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We raise the battle call, rattle the cage
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0: That's a new one from Plush called Animalistic on Rock 108. Mariah Formica, the lead singer of Plush. What is she doing right now? Just out there, you know, doing stuff with Trans-Siberian Orchestra. Posted up a picture of her most recent run. And I was like, oh, okay, things are getting after it. So she'll finish up with TSO, and then I believe Plush going back out on tour for the Animalistic and more out there on the stage. Love to get them back here in Eastern Iowa. Today is a New Music Monday, and I can promise you this, not one, not two, but all four of the New Music Monday tracks today have not been heard on Rock 108 yet, and today is that day. Catch your breath. They lead us off with a brand new track. We'll have it for you next. You'll be able to rate it on a scale of 1 to 5, and I'll tell you more coming up.
1: 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Paramount Studios may relocate from Los Angeles to Nashville, which would result in the loss of thousands of jobs. 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
15: Feeling like fall. The TV9 First Alert forecast. Chance of showers through the day today. Breezy and cool with upper 50s and lower 60s. Tonight, a chance of showers will drop to the mid and lower 50s. Tuesday, slight chance of showers in the morning, then mostly cloudy with a high around 60. Wednesday, partly cloudy, mid 60s. Thursday, partly cloudy and upper 60. From the KCRG TV9 First Alert Weather Lab, I'm Justin Roberts on the Rock 108 Morning Show.
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0: All right, so this one is a band that's out of Austin, Texas. Next year will mark 10 years that they've been a band, and they've been very active in 2026. I see 8 singles if you include this one that they've released not only through their social media and streaming platforms, but this one off the new album called Not Broken Enough. It's Catch Your Breath with a track called Red Alert, and this is how you weigh in on this. It's a scale of 1 to 5. 5's the top end of the scale, 1 the bottom end of the scale. And anything in between, you text it over to me what you think at 319-234-5369 on that scale of 1 to 5. Let us know what you think of Catch Your Breath. This one called Red Alert. 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

Short, sweet, to the point. Less than 3 minutes. There you go. Catch your breath. Red alert for New Music Monday on Rock 108. All right. Time to weigh in on this one on a scale of 1 to 5. 5, the top end of the scale, and 1, the bottom end. So 5 should be in rotation this afternoon. What did you think of Red Alert? Text it on over to 319-234-5369. Rosie says, catch your breath. Caught my attention. There you go. Solid 4 on this. Let's see what Eva and Anamosa said. Epic song, 5 out of 5. But now it's your turn to weigh in on it. On that scale of 1 to 5. 319-234-5369. Look, I'm okay with half points or a couple of decimal places. We can do that too. It's New Music Monday. Catch your breath. Red Alert leading us off. It's Five Finger Death Punch now.

0: Admit it. You're just gonna guess.
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2: 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They're located in Coralville by the Coral Ridge Mall. So today's Brain Buster. 12% of men, 6% of women have done this in the last 5 days. Uh-oh. What have you done? 319-234-5369. You're guessing here today on this Brain Buster. Went a day or more without showering, got a haircut, received a ticket. All three of those guessed here earlier today, but it wasn't any of those. Let's see what else we have here today from P1 Nation. Let's see here. Filled their car up with gas. I mean, that makes a lot of sense. I feel like it's more than 12% of men and 6% of women. Thank you, Joseph. Appreciate that. Let's see here. Went without cussing, says Preston. Really? Depends on if they were trying to fill up their car with gas. No, that wasn't it either.

0: Let's see here. Woke up before their alarm went off, says Christopher. No, that wasn't it either. It's a good guess, though. 319-234-5369. 12% of men, 6% of women have done this in the last 5 days. Get your guesses in. You can put them on the Facebook page or text them on over to 319-234-5369. Let's get to sports.
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0: Start with football. Dallas Turner had two of Minnesota's four sacks, including his takedown of Tyson Bagent on the final play. Minnesota Vikings shut down Caleb Williams and the Bears for a damp 9-3 victory. Was planning to have friend of the show Justin Ekstrom join us, but it sounds like he lost his voice yesterday. Probably yelling and screaming at the TV. Jordan Love and the Green Bay Packers down by 10 points in the fourth quarter, piling penalties and staring at a seventh consecutive loss. Trace Mack kicked a 26-yard field goal in overtime. Packers bounce back from a sloppy performance, snap a six-game skid with a 20-17 victory. After the Chiefs and Colts traded field goals in the extra session, Patrick Mahomes followed up a couple of strong runs by Kenneth Walker III, finding his running back for a long completion. Chiefs get the 33-30 victory, second straight year that they've beaten Indianapolis on a field goal in overtime. Baseball still going, looking for the playoffs. Pete Crow Armstrong hit his 45th home run. Cubs move closer to clinching a postseason berth with a 9-1 victory over the Reds. Ivan Herrera hit a pair of home runs. Cardinals scored three runs in the eighth to come from behind and beat the Nationals 5-3. Alan Roden hit a three-run homer, drove in a career-high four runs. Twins an 8-0 victory over the Angels. Brewers shut out the Orioles 3-0. Royals and Red Sox both lost. Ole Miss jumped up four spots to number four in the AP Top 25 Men's College Football Poll. Got number one, Texas, two, Georgia, Notre Dame, Ole Miss, Indiana, and number 17, Iowa. That'll do it for sports. 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Next up, the Tama Card and Collectible Show. 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More details at JC Shows IA.
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0: Brian with Young again on Rock 108, 651, Brian Marshall. For today, drizzle and showers. Yeah, more of that. Yeah, let's keep going. Breezy with a high of 61. Chance of showers overnight tonight and morning showers tomorrow with a high of 61. Looking to start drying out beginning on Wednesday with a high of 66. You know, for whatever reason, you know, something woke me up between Saturday and Sunday. It might have been the thunder that was going on, but I could hear the heavy rain falling. I'm like, you know what I should do? Probably should check on that sump pump to make sure that it's going. And that was fine. Knock on. Do I have wood around here? There we go. Knock on that for a little bit. But it was more like, there's another trouble spot that happens to be inside the man cave on the southwest side. And I'm like, you know, with that much rain, we should probably check. Yep, there it is. Yep, it started to kind of seep up a little bit. And I'm like, all right, here we go. So I moved everything out of there just to make sure that I didn't lose anything. Because I've got like this, almost like a trunk that my brother had given me. And it's got a lot of the radio stuff in it. So I'm like, I can't lose that. So I got that up off the floor and made sure that all the personal stash of the 90s tracks from Saturday morning hangovers and everything else, I got moved out. Yeah, so we're good. It didn't take a whole lot, but I know that there are other people that are, you know, like inches of water in their basement. So hats off to you, and hopefully things are getting better over the next couple of days. All right, so you think you got it bad. This is where, if you have a wet basement, I want to tell you about someone else that might have it worse than you. An intruder broke into a home in San Diego. Homeowners weren't there, but Nash, their 90-pound golden retriever, was. So you'd think you've got the guard dog at home. No, no. Golden retriever was... Because he just brought the intruder toys. This is Dante, Nash's owner, talking a little bit about the circumstance.
1: I just watched it all happen from my phone. The dogs, like, we just want to make sure that they were safe. Nash was not the greatest guard dog. We thought that he was going to be barking at people, and he did the exact opposite.
0: Yeah, come play with me. Who are you? You're great. Hey, can I go outside? Got a treat? No? Well, here, throw this for me. All this while an intruder breaks into a home in San Diego. Come on, Nash. You got to be a little bit better. Maybe your buddy Hall would have been the one saying, survey says, narf, bite you. Score another one for the good guy. 6:53. News is coming up from KCRG TV9 plus Alice in Chains. Avatar's new one called Crying Fire lined up.
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1: Rushing floodwater, not families, filled Thomas Park in Marion this weekend. The park on First Avenue was covered in water Sunday, including the trail, basketball courts, and green space. Prairie Hill and Boyson Parks were also closed after nearby creeks overflowed. Some businesses also saw an impact from the flooding this weekend. Bass Farms on Highway 30 says it had to close its family activity space after floodwaters hit, losing thousands of dollars this weekend. The flooding came after heavy storms brought heavy rains Saturday night into Sunday. Marion saw about 4.5 inches of rainfall Saturday and Sunday. That rain sent Indian Creek overflowing into Thomas Park. The cities of Cedar Rapids and Marion deployed several pumps to help drain that floodwater. Cedar Rapids says it got reports of flooded basements with rain or groundwater. Officials in both cities are reminding people not to drive or walk through standing or running water and to not drive around barricades. AAA says Sunday the average price for a gallon of diesel fuel topped $6.50 a gallon. That's almost $3 more than it was a year ago. Now, school districts across eastern Iowa are watching these prices climb and bracing for what it means for their budgets. Dyke New Hartford Superintendent Justin Stockdale says they buy diesel fuel in bulk, but each year the district faces a choice: lock in a fixed rate or ride the flex rate. A fixed rate locks in one price for the year. A flex rate changes with the market. Stockdale says this year his district went with the latter. He says they try to budget for fuel, but they never really know what the market's going to do. Stockdale says when prices are higher, they often look at other areas where they can cut back to make up the difference. But he says they hope prices come down soon. For breaking news alerts and your first alert forecast anytime, download the TV9 News app.
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1: 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Already featured Catch Your Breath for the first time here on Rock 108. Now another track coming up from the band Starset. First time you're going to have a chance to hear it, rate it, let us know what you think. Comedian Dave Attell, he tells some great stories. If you've ever seen him, I remember seeing him at Penguins Comedy Club, Cedar Rapids. And maybe he had something else that was helping him out through the night to, you know, just experience the finer things, more pleasures.
2: I took acid. Have you ever? Acid? Yeah. I took it with my friend Terry. He lives in my eyebrow. We went to play miniature golf on acid. Putt-putt on acid. What a mistake. For 3 days, I thought I was the king of that little town. I was like, hello. Hello, putt-putt people. You in the windmill, let me use your bathroom. And like all good drug stories, it always ends with, officer, the cuffs are hurting me. I guess what I'm trying to say is I want to have a family. I really want children. Not because I like children. I just want to name something, okay? I'd rather have a boat. Because you can name a boat. And a boat doesn't get in trouble like a child. It doesn't do drugs or get arrested or go away to Burning Man and come home and say, Daddy, I'm no longer a boat. I think I'm a fairy. It doesn't do that.
3: Another day, another shift, another round of annoying bosses. Don't just wake up. Wake the fuck up and take a big deep breath of, I'm one day closer to the weekend. Kickstart your day with Brian Marshall. 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
1: 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They're located in Coralville by the Coral Ridge Mall. So 12% of men, 6% of women have done this in the last 5 days. I know it seems a little vague, but we're getting to it. That's where P1 Nation works together to figure out today's Brain Buster. 319-234-5369. You could also put it up on the Rock 108 Facebook page. Earlier guesses, went a day without showering, got a haircut, received a ticket, filled their vehicle with gas, went without cussing, woke up before the alarm went off. All of those solid guesses and kind of all over the place. But let's see if we can figure it out. 319-234-5369. Robbie and Trey are from the text line. Looks like a first timer. Said called into work. 12% of men, 6% of women have done this in the last 5 days. No, that wasn't it, but that is a good one. I like that guess. Libby, leave their car windows open. Hopefully not this last week. With as much rain as we've got, especially Saturday into Sunday, that makes a soggy inside of your vehicle. No. Reed's guess, had food delivered. You know, you got the weekend there. Probably looking at it going, oh, all right, need to have something for to nosh on. No, that wasn't it either. Kathy's guess, bought a lottery ticket. A little bit warmer. 319-234-5369. 12% of men, 6% of women have done this in the last 5 days. Answer coming up right around 7:35. But it's also New Music Monday, which means another track that is not in rotation yet, but could be. New one from Starset is coming up. Scorpions now. Rock you like a hurricane.

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0: Avatar's new one called Crying Fire on Rock 108 just announced that they will be at Camp Randall with Metallica and Limp Bizkit, opening up for that show, which should be great because you got the chance to get some pyro across the stadium and everything. Camp Randall there in Madison. And I still say Limp Bizkit should do Jump Around. I'm just saying. Look, I know there's a lot of people in this audience that are, you know, black and gold fans, and they're like, why do you care about the Wisconsin thing? Because there's a pretty good tradition going on up there. And if you can get Bizkit to jump around and then Metallica's got to follow that one up, it'd be interesting. That's the whole thing. You get up on stage and you just kill it. Then the headliner has to take over. And that's the whole thing about Rock 108's comedy finals. First Avenue Club in Iowa City, Rock 108, video games, etc., all teamed up. We've already done three comedy contests, and now we've got the finals coming up this Friday at First Avenue Club in Iowa City. Good news for you. No cover. 21 plus event, doors at 7, show at 8, and you're voting to see who moves on to open up for John Caparulo. That'll be happening on November 21st at First Avenue Club, Iowa City. On this show, this week, we will have many of the finalists joining us, including today, Cassandra Johnson will be joining us here after 9 o'clock. You want to see the details of the Rock 108 Comedy Finals? It's up on our concert calendar now. You can also find the event on Facebook. It's under Rock 108 Comedy Finals, and make sure you mark yourself as going to the event. We will see you there. I will be hosting and looking forward to a full night of comedy. Oliver Schmitz, friend of the show, also going to be doing a little bit of a set there too. So 11 total comedians, 10 of them vying for the shot to open up for John Caparulo. So there's some stakes at this. It's First Avenue Club, Iowa City, happening this Friday, 7 p.m. doors. The show's getting underway at 8 o'clock. And again, no cover. So it means it's free for.
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7: Feeling like fall. The TV9 First Alert forecast: chance of showers through the day today, breezy and cool with upper 50s and lower 60s. Tonight, a chance of showers will drop to the mid and lower 50s. Tuesday, a chance of showers in the morning, then mostly cloudy with a high around 60. Wednesday, partly cloudy, mid 60s. Thursday, partly cloudy and upper 60. For the KCRG TV9 First Alert Weather Lab, I'm Justin Roberts on the Rock 108 Morning Show.
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0: We start strong this morning with a track that hadn't made it to Rock 108 yet from Catch Your Breath. This hour, the band comes back, and I remember meeting them. This would have been before they opened up for Breaking Benjamin. We went back to meet Dustin and the gang. And I remember Dustin being a completely different, like-minded individual, Midwest-based. I mean, he's out of Ohio. And the fact that he gets up on the stage and turns into a completely different, I would say an animal, quite frankly. This is new from the band Star Set called Annihilation. Now, if you guys are looking into your radios, you have the little display that shows the song. They did it a very fancy way. So it's called Annihilation, new from Star Set. You're rating this one on a scale of 1 to 5. 5 is the top end of that scale. Should be in rotation this afternoon. 1, not so much. Needs a little bit more time to cook. Anything in between that 1 and 5, you text it over to 319-234-5369. Let us know what you think. Star Set, first run through Annihilation. New Music Monday on Rock 108. Let us know what you think.

New Music Monday on Rock 108. It's Star Set, Annihilation. Now it's your turn, P1 Nation. Rated on a scale of 1 to 5. 5's the top end of that scale, 1 the bottom end, and anything in between that 1 and 5. 319-234-5369. Let us know what you think. First time that you're hearing it, first time that you're getting a chance to rate it. Star Set, Annihilation, 319-234-5369. Wrapping up the Brain Buster after Stone Temple Pilots.

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1: Brain Buster today. 12% of men, 6% of women have done this in the last 5 days. What was it? All right. Went a day or more without showering. Nah, got a haircut. Received a ticket. Okay. Filled up their vehicle with gas. I feel like that number is a little bit higher. Went without cussing. I feel like that number's also a little bit lower. Woke up before their alarm went off. Called into work. Leave their car windows open. Had food delivered. Bought a lottery ticket. No. But we do have a couple tasting the sweet victory here today.

0: ago, the one that got us closer was the lottery ticket here today. So that makes things a little bit closer. Betting on sports wasn't enough. It wasn't specific enough. James Beard, you're getting this one right here today. Josh Moore, you're getting it right here today. Who else from the Facebook page? Oh, you didn't put your name. Well, that's a bummer. Betting on football. 12% of men, 6% of women have done this in the last 5 days. We'll have another Brain Buster tomorrow morning, 5:35 a.m. Rock 108 Facebook page. 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
0: Dallas Turner had two of Minnesota's four sacks. That included his takedown of Tyson Bagent on the final play. Minnesota Vikings shut down Caleb Williams and the Chicago Bears for a damp 9-3 victory. I was excited to talk with Justin Ekstrom from the Purple Positivity podcast, but it sounds like he might have yelled a little too much at his TV yesterday. We'll catch him soon. Jordan Love, Green Bay Packers, down 10 points in the fourth quarter. They were looking at another loss, but then Trey Smack, he kicked a 26-yard field goal in overtime. Packers bounced back from a sloppy performance, snapped the six-game skid with a 20-17 victory. Chiefs and Colts traded field goals in the extra session. Patrick Mahomes followed a couple of strong runs by Kenneth Walker III, finding his running back for a long completion

0: That lifted the Chiefs to a 33-30 victory, second straight year that they've beaten Indy on a field goal in overtime. Pete Crow Armstrong had his 45th home run. Cubs moved closer to clinching a postseason berth with a 9-1 victory over the Cincinnati Reds. Ivan Herrera hit a pair of home runs. The Cardinals scored 3 runs in the 8th. That's pretty good. That's come from behind. Beats the Nationals 5-3. The Minnesota Twins get an 8-0 victory over the Angels. Brewers shut out the Orioles 3-0. Royals and Red Sox both lost. Monday Night Football. Giants facing the Rams. That kicking off tonight, 7:15 p.m. on ABC. 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

0: See You in Hell with Rock 108. Drizzle showers today with a high of 61. Morning showers tomorrow, also a high of 61. Latest news from the Papa Roach camp is that they had the pullout of Louder Than Life Festival in Louisville, Kentucky on Saturday. Band had posted a note on their social media that said, after careful consideration and advice from medical professionals, Papa Roach bassist Tobin will be unable to perform this weekend due to an unexpected emergency. Therefore, we will not be able to perform at this year's Louder Than Life Festival and wish everyone the best. Tobin's health is our immediate concern. We look forward to welcoming him back on stage in November and appreciate the continued support. So hearing that he's out until November, band didn't reveal details about what the exact nature of the unexpected emergency was, but in this, bassist Tobin of Papa Roach having to pull out of what they're doing as of right now, and including Louder Than Life, which I know quite a few would have been going to see them there at Louder Than Life Festival. All right, today's Daily Dumbass. This one coming to you today from Arizona. Authorities say a man facing charges after allegedly posing as a police officer, because, yeah, we know that never goes well. The Arizona Department of Public Safety said the suspect used red and blue emergency-style lights on his pickup truck to pull over a Tesla on Interstate 17 near Phoenix. He then called the real police to report he had made the stop. Troopers arrived. They determined that the man had no law enforcement authority and arrested him for allegedly impersonating an officer. Investigators believe the same vehicle may have been involved in other traffic stops and are asking anyone with information to come forward. Officials remind drivers who are unsure whether a traffic stop is legitimate to call 911 and head to a safe, well-lit location while complying with the stop. Yeah, okay. I mean, you get to a point where you do, you know, you know why I pulled you over? Yeah, because you got, what? You got a fake truck. This doesn't quite work. Why? The whole reason is, like, what are you doing? And pulling over multiple people with your truck. A Tesla, in this case. Daily Dumbass today out of Arizona. You got one like this? Send it my way. Brian at rock108.com. Also find me on Instagram, bmarshall108, and also on Facebook as well. 7:52. After 8 o'clock, continuing New Music Monday, it will be the next single after the one that they had just released did the best it ever did for the band. Highest charting single ever for the band. I got a new one that we'll be playing here after.
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5: Rushing floodwater, not families, filled Thomas Park in Marion this weekend. The park on First Avenue was covered in water Sunday, including the trail, basketball courts, and green space. Prairie Hill and Boyson Parks were also closed after nearby creeks overflowed. Some businesses also saw an impact from the flooding this weekend. Bass Farms on Highway 30 says it had to close its family activity space after floodwaters hit, losing thousands of dollars this weekend. The flooding came after heavy storms brought heavy rains Saturday night into Sunday. Marion saw about 4.5 inches of rainfall Saturday and Sunday. That rain sent Indian Creek overflowing into Thomas Park. The cities of Cedar Rapids and Marion deployed several pumps to help drain that floodwater. Cedar Rapids says it got reports of flooded basements with rain or groundwater. Officials in both cities are reminding people not to drive or walk through standing or running water and to not drive around barricades. AAA says Sunday the average price for a gallon of diesel fuel topped $6.50 a gallon. That's almost $3 more than it was a year ago. Now, school districts across eastern Iowa are watching these prices climb and bracing for what it means for their budgets. Dyke New Hartford Superintendent Justin Stockdale says they buy diesel fuel in bulk, but each year the district faces a choice: lock in a fixed rate or ride the flex rate. A fixed rate locks in one price for the year. A flex rate changes with the market. Stockdale says this year his district went with the latter. He says they try to budget for fuel, but they never really know what the market's going to do. Stockdale says when prices are higher, they often look at other areas where they can cut back to make up the difference. But he says they hope prices come down soon. For breaking news alerts and your first alert forecast anytime, download the TV9 News app.
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0: It's a new one from Black Veil Brides called Cuts, featuring Lilith Czar on Rock 108. Coming up on Friday, we're giving away tickets to see Jeff Dunham returning to Eastern Iowa for the Inappropriate Tour, Extreme Arena in Coralville, Friday night, October the 23rd. So this Friday, you have a chance to win a pair of tickets. It's a lot like a Ticket Tuesday, but it's a funny Friday. From Eastern Iowa's Comedy Connection, Jeff Dunham tickets this Friday, your chance to win with Rock 108.
1: This is not headline news. Paramount Studios may relocate from Los Angeles to Nashville, which would result in the loss of thousands of jobs. And that's just plastic surgeons. Merriam-Webster Dictionary added 1,400 words. 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
12: Feeling like fall. The TV9 First Alert forecast. Chance of showers through the day today. Breezy and cool with upper 50s and lower 60s. Tonight, a chance of showers will drop to the mid and lower 50s. Tuesday, a chance of showers in the morning, then mostly cloudy with a high around 60. Wednesday, partly cloudy, mid 60s. Thursday, partly cloudy and upper 60. For the KCRG TV9 First Alert Weather Lab, I'm Justin Roberts on the Rock 108 Morning Show.
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0: This is the follow-up to Name in Blood. That was the highest charting song for Black Label Society ever. And there are very few people on this planet, save for his family, that know the Oz Man as well as this man did. Zakk Wylde is back, and he has a song about Ozzy. Black Label Society's Ozzy song is making its first little run here on Rock 108. See if you you dig this one. Scale of 1 to 5. 5 that you love it. Should be in rotation this afternoon. 1, maybe not so much. Anything in between that 1 and 5. And you text it on over to 319-234-5369. Let us know what you think of this one from Black Label Society. Ozzy's song. New Music Monday on Rock 108.

It's Ozzy with Black Label Society. Ozzy's song, Black Label Society with Rock 108. It is a new Music Monday, which means you get it rated on a scale of 1 to 5. 5 that you love it, 1 maybe not so much, but anything in between. 319-234-5369. Let us know what you think of Black Label Society and Ozzy's song. It's 829 Harvey.

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1: Dallas Turner had two of Minnesota's four sacks, including his takedown of Tyson Bagent on the final play. Minnesota Vikings shut down Caleb Williams and the Chicago Bears for a damp 9-3 victory. Williams left the game after he suffered a non-contact injury. Team ruled him out with a hamstring issue. Coach Ben Johnson said after the game that the team does not know yet the severity of Williams' injury, but we'll have more information today. Jordan Love and Green Bay Packers were down 10 points in the fourth quarter, piling up penalties, 14 for the game, and staring at a seventh consecutive loss. Trace Mack kicked a 26-yard field goal in overtime. Packers bounced back from a sloppy performance to snap a six-game skid with a 20-17 victory. After the Chiefs and Colts traded field goals in the extra session, Patrick Mahomes followed up with a couple of strong runs by Kenneth Walker III, found his running back in the end zone, helping lift the Chiefs to a 33-30 victory, second straight year that the Chiefs have beaten Indy on a field goal in overtime. Pete Crow Armstrong hit his 45th home run, and the Cubs moved closer to clinching a postseason berth with a 9-1 victory over the Cincinnati Reds. Ivan Herrera hit a pair of home runs, the Cardinals scoring three runs in the eighth to come from behind to beat the Nationals 5-3. Alan Roden hit a three-run homer, drove in a career-high four runs, Minnesota Twins shutting out the Angels 8-0. Brewers shut out the Orioles 3-0. Royals and Red Sox both lost. Monday Night Football, you got the Giants facing the Rams, kicking off 7:15 p.m. on ABC. 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

0: Nickelback, Rattle the Cage with Rock 108. Brian Marshall. Looking at drizzle and showers today and tomorrow morning showers. High of 61 both days, but then looking to dry out here on Wednesday with a high of 66. Coming up after 9 o'clock, we continue New Music Monday and a band that is ready to face the firing squad that is P1 Nation. Also joining us from our comedy contest finals, Cassandra Johnson. She'll be joining us. She got on to the finals after the first night of comedy at First Avenue Club in Iowa City. We'll talk more about that after 9. Hey guys, it's Brian Marshall from the Rock 108 Morning Show. We've already featured 3 nights of comedy. Now it's the finals. 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The finals, Friday, September 25th. 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It's Rock 108's comedy contest at First Avenue Club in Iowa City. 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I don't think so. An Eastern Iowa's Comedy Connection. 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
2: Rushing floodwater, not families, filled Thomas Park in Marion this weekend. The park on First Avenue was covered in water Sunday, including the trail, basketball courts, and green space. Prairie Hill and Boyson Parks were also closed after nearby creeks overflowed. Some businesses also saw an impact from the flooding this weekend. Bass Farms on Highway 30 says it had to close its family activity space after floodwaters hit, losing thousands of dollars this weekend. The flooding came after heavy storms brought heavy rains Saturday night into Sunday. Marion saw about 4.5 inches of rainfall Saturday and Sunday. That rain sent Indian Creek overflowing into Thomas Park. The cities of Cedar Rapids and Marion deployed several pumps to help drain that floodwater. Cedar Rapids says it got reports of flooded basements with rain or groundwater. Officials in both cities are reminding people not to drive or walk through standing or running water and to not drive around barricades. AAA says Sunday the average price for a gallon of diesel fuel topped $6.50 a gallon. That's almost $3 more than it was a year ago. Now, school districts across eastern Iowa are watching these prices climb and bracing for what it means for their budgets. Dyke New Hartford Superintendent Justin Stockdale says they buy diesel fuel in bulk, but each year the district faces a choice: lock in a fixed rate or ride the flex rate. A fixed rate locks in one price for the year. A flex rate changes with the market. Stockdale says this year his district went with the latter. He says they try to budget for fuel, but they never really know what the market's going to do. Stockdale says when prices are higher, they often look at other areas where they can cut back to make up the difference. But he says they hope prices come down soon. For breaking news alerts and your first alert forecast anytime, download the TV9 News app.
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0: 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Now, I'm starting off the comedy finals that's happening at First Avenue Club in Iowa City this Friday. Doors at 7, show at 8. And when you came into the room, I then suddenly had to take a step back. I want to make sure I'm pronouncing your name correctly. Now, is it with a ah or is it a ah? Cassandra or Cassandra?
1: Oh, I'm not fancy. It's Cassandra.
0: Sandra Johnson, welcome aboard to the Rock 108 Morning Show.
1: Good morning.
0: So you were a part of the first night of the comedy contest, and we were talking off air that we had to kind of fight against, you know, like Ragbri, and there was bad weather that night. But it was really high energy, and I do remember that we have been kind of around each other in some way, shape, or form, but then you show up in like a corn dress, and I was like, all right, what's this all about?
1: Like, what is this lady doing wearing a corn t-shirt? And to be fair, for people, it is not Korn the band. It is a piece of corn and then wearing a hat that says, I'm literally just a girl.
0: It's fantastic.
1: It's good times.
0: Cassandra Johnson joining us. So how long have you been doing comedy?
1: I've been doing comedy. This will be my fourth year doing stand-up.
0: Really?
1: Yep, fourth year. So it's been an exciting ride so far. Hopefully it continues.
0: Some people have a positive experience getting in. Some have a negative. What about you?
1: It's a journey. It's a journey for everybody. Is it rough the first couple years? It is, but it's so worth it. It's so much fun getting up there and just getting to write your own stuff, getting to say your own jokes, getting to really take that stage and getting to entertain people.
0: Yeah.
1: And just getting to see that joy on somebody's face because maybe they've been having a rough week. And they can relate to something that you've said, and it makes up their week. Yeah.
0: So one of the things that was tough for me, like, look, I'm behind a microphone 5 days a week.
1: Oh, yeah.
0: Six, if you count Saturday. And it's a whole different thing when you get behind that microphone on that stand-up stage. Can you explain how it was for you, at least getting started?
1: Oh, absolutely. So I actually started off doing some acting and some fun things like speech contests when I was younger. And so that really kind of started the fire of like, I love performing. And I took about a 10-year break. And then I found stand-up comedy and fell in love with it again. And it's been just a great time since then.
0: Just an estimate, how many shows do you think you're doing over the course of a year?
1: Oof.
0: It's a lot, isn't it? I see your name a lot there, quite a bit.
1: I used to keep track. I used to write them all down, where they were, who they were with. And so now it's gotten a little out of hand.
0: Sure.
1: But I'd say probably at least 60 shows a year, not more. So it's a lot of fun.
0: So what is being a part of Rock 108's comedy finals? What does that mean to you?
1: A lot.
0: Yeah?
1: especially if the prize is to open for John Caparulo.
0: Yes.
1: That is a huge prize because I don't know if a lot of people have seen John Caparulo. I saw him live at First Avenue Club.
0: Okay.
1: He is so funny. Just true inspiration right there. He is hilarious. And if nobody's seen him, please go see him. Even if I don't make it to the finals, go see him. Pinky swear promise you will be crying laughing by the end.
0: I love the fact that you said pinky swear promise.
1: It's pinky swear promise. I wouldn't lie to you guys.
0: Cassandra Johnson joining us. She'll be with us throughout today. And for New Music Monday, a band out of Minnesota said, hey, we want to be a part of New Music Monday. I said, you want to go in front of the firing squad? Okay, I guess we can do it. So that means the firing squad is UP1 Nation and Cassandra Johnson plus Russ and more. We'll all do that coming up.
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0: It's a new one from Moon Fever called Bury Me on Rock 108 at 925. We got Russ in studio. Morning to you. And we have our special guest with us, Cassandra Johnson, a part of the finals of Rock 108's comedy contest Friday night, 7 p.m. doors, 8 p.m. showtime, no cover. First Avenue Club, Iowa City.
1: Is she taking the smelling salt test yet?
0: No, she hasn't.
2: There's a smelling salt test? I didn't realize I was going to have a test.
1: Oh, yeah.
2: Oh, my gosh.
1: There's always a test.
0: See, it wasn't with me, but when Russ gets in here, things change.
2: What is a smelling salt test?
0: You're going to do it?
1: Okay. Take it and find out.
0: All right, let's see what happens.
1: Gosh. It's kind of expired. It's kind of expired. It doesn't really.
0: Here we go.
2: Oh, God. Come on. Okay.
1: All right. Yeah, see, there's not much.
0: For those of you who can't see, she almost vomited all over our floor.
2: If that tells you anything about my personality, I'm just like, just do it. I'm like, all right.
0: Well, we've got something else to add to the table, which makes it even more fun.
1: You've never seen it.
2: That's the thing. You're just smelling this recreationally. Yeah. Just like.
1: It's a wake-up.
0: He has a cat, so, you know, that's what happens. We actually have somebody who's joining the program here today for a new Music Monday. The band Waves of Defeat, they submitted this here via email a couple weeks back, Russ.
1: Okay.
0: And the creator, Eric, is joining us. You're live with us, Eric. Welcome aboard.
3: Good morning.
0: Morning to you.
3: Thanks for having me.
1: So this is a local band in the Minneapolis area?
0: Yeah, Minnesota band. So, Eric, give us a little bit about what Waves of Defeat is all about.
3: Yeah. So, Waves of Defeat is just hard rock metal about I like to write about things that people kind of keep quietly. Most bands kind of feel afraid to write about it, and I don't. I don't know. I like to lead with the subject matter because I think the subjects are worth talking about.
1: That's a great pre-sell. Give us an example.
3: Well, some of the things I like to write about are mental health issues. I like to write about depression, anxiety, family trauma.
1: Awesome.
3: You know, just tough things that again, they usually don't get talked about.
0: Sure. And some bands have done that here, you know, before. You know, some people say the grunge bands in the past had done something about it. Where do you put your stamp differently with Waves of Defeat here in a modern day?
3: Oh, yeah. I mean, I'm even thinking of like bands that I'm really into, like Amity Affliction. You know, they definitely touch base on it as well. But I guess how it's different is it doesn't skirt around the details. It's just wham bam. It's in your face, and it's loud and it's heavy, and I love it.
0: I like it. Well, you're going to go up against the firing squad that is P1 Nation. They will not hesitate to let you know. It'll be a scale of 1 to 5. 5's the top end, and it should be in rotation for us. 1, it needs a little bit more time to cook, and anything in between. Now, where this is different, Eric, is that not only do you have Russ, the Oracle, who's going to weigh in on it, but Cassandra is going to weigh in on it as well. And this is going to be your first time playing along with New Music Monday.
2: Yeah, very excited.
0: Scale of 1 to 5. And then if you want to get your scores in, you text it on over to 319-234-5369. We'll do that with Eric. Waves of Defeat. It's next on the Rock 108 Morning Show.
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1: For today and tomorrow, the drizzles and showers continue. 61 the high today and tomorrow. For Wednesday, looks like we're going to be drying up a little bit. Partly cloudy skies with a high of 66. 60 right now in Cedar Rapids, 55 Waterloo and Cedar Falls.
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1: All right, Eric. One last time, I'm going to say, we're going to put this out there. Are you ready for this?
4: I'm absolutely.
1: All right. All right. So Waves of Defeat from Minnesota has submitted You're Not the Only One today for New Music Monday.
5: How did you find them?
1: He emailed me direct.
5: No kidding.
1: Wow. Yeah.
5: How did you find Brian, Eric?
4: Just deep diving on the web.
5: No kidding. Wow. Good work.
1: So we've got this on scale of 1 to 5, 5 that you love it, 1 maybe not so much, and anything in between. You text that on over to 319-234-5369. You'll face the Oracle. You'll face Cassandra Johnson and P1 Nation. Here we go. Waves of Defeat. You're Not the Only One. 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

0: Waves of Defeat for New Music Monday on Rock 108. Band out of Minnesota that found me on email. Eric, the creator of Waves of Defeat, is with us and ready to face us. Oracle, do you want to go first or should we let the lady go first?
1: I want to go first because there's something important going on here.
0: Okay.
1: We all know I'm an oracle because I'm 100 years old and I've seen I've seen all this music come and go several times in my experienced life as a rock radio DJ. However, there's something in this song that I've never heard before, and I loved.
0: Okay.
1: And we're going to call it the Waves of Defeat Stutter Scream.
2: Yeah.
1: I have never heard that before, and I freaking loved it. It added so much more impact. It's like, okay, scream it. Everybody's screaming. Oh, wait a minute. I thought that was really well done. I think the whole song was very well done. Very well produced. Lyrically, if I don't have a lyric video, I can't hang completely with the lyrics first time around. But I get it that it was a very emotional song. And I picked up enough of the lyrics to know that it was, you know, just very dark and, you know, personal. So I would say, Eric, good job. I give that a 4 out of 5.
0: Wow. Straight out the gate from the Oracle.
1: Yeah.
0: Cassandra Johnson joining us here today. What do you think on a scale of 1 to 5? 5's the top end, 1 the bottom end.
2: Yeah, I'm going to agree with the Oracle here. It was a great song. I also like the stutter scream. I'm not often too much loving rock music sometimes, but it's when I'm lifting weights or I'm punching something. That song gives... I'm going to give it a 5 out of 5 for if I'm in the gym and pumping iron or
1: she was kicking me under the table.
2: I really was. I was just like, let's go.
0: Eric, it's looking good so far. We've got a couple others that are weighing in as well. I did see from Savage, Minnesota. I know where that's at. Jessica from Savage, Minnesota gives that 1 of 5. Angie out of Marshalltown giving that a 4.75. David Parsons, he says, this is... Is that there's David's right there. That's a 2.5. This was okay. Preston from Mason City, 4.5, has a little bit of Flyleaf feel to it. Interesting. Gives that a 4.5. Alicia out of Bristow, Waves of Defeat, that's a 5. Eric from Protovin, 3.5 out of 5. Ted Waterloo gives that a 4. Waverly, Trisha, you're not the only one. 4. Great lyrics and vocals. Despite the screaming, band has a great sound and makes you want to move. Romy the Fabricator in Riceville. We're keeping going. He says, I like the hook. Rotate this bitch. Give it a 5. That's from Riceville. Matt Lubbock gives this one a 4 here today. Heather in Gladbrook, 3.85. Pretty good stuff. Meg Brink in Elkader says, 2 out of 5. Sounds like Warped Tour bands plus voice enhancements. Missing the raw sound that Bayside and Earshot bring to the table. Interesting. PDC Vinny out of Prairie du Chien, Wisconsin. So you got a Wisconsinite that's feeding in on this one. 3.75. Russ, up to you.
1: I have Ryan Gatto, who's a first-time commenter, long-time listener, first-time commenter. He said, hi, Oracle. If this were Rate the Music, which it is, I'd give that song a 4.5.
0: Wow.
1: Jason O'Connell, 4.5, but a little overdone on the screaming. Chad Hazelton, loved Waves of Defeat, 5 out of 5. Ryan Roth, that was badass. Put that bitch in rotation. 4.947. That's a professional score. 3 digits past the decimal point. That's all I have.
0: Stutter Scream sounds like Leo M., the YouTube guy. 2.2 out of 5.
1: Leo Marchioli.
0: Mm-hmm. I didn't know how to pronounce that. I figured you would.
1: Yeah.

0: Mike Jacobs, Monticello, give this song a 4.3. Eric, I say that this firing squad has been pretty good to you here today.
1: Yeah, sounds like it.
2: Here's the thing, Eric. Not only did you get good scores, you got a lot of comments, which is very unusual. Usually we get three or four, you know. You got a lot of comments. That means you lit some people up. Good job.
0: Nice work. Where can they find you, Eric, for Waves of Defeat and some of the other material that you may have?
1: Absolutely. So Waves of Defeat, I guess the main platform right now is Facebook. Wavesofdefeat.com is in work. It'll probably be up and live this week. I've got my buddy working on the website. You can find it, your favorite streaming platform. I'm like 24 different streaming platforms, obviously Spotify, YouTube, Tidal, and Amazon, and Apple, and all those different ones.
2: So you're going to get a lot of recommendations. If you like Noah Kahan, you're also going to like.
0: You were saying there, Eric?
1: And then YouTube as well. If you want like lyric videos or visualizers or those kind of things, you know, if you want to get more deeper into the lyrics. Sorry, what was the question, Brian?
0: No, we're all good. Eric, I appreciate you stopping on by and facing P1 Nation here today. Hang on the line for just a second. We'll wrap things up there. We've got Blackstone Cherries again. 3 days grace, don't want to go home tonight, and more with Cassandra Johnson, the Comedy Finals, First Avenue Club, and she's a finalist. We'll talk to her coming up.
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0: when Jeffrey Flanagan was in here, he had a show poster for a show that he was doing in Ackley.
1: Cassandra's in here today, and she was doing a show called Recreational Comedy Night, and they brought a poster in from the show, and there was a little a Photoshop editing error.
2: I think they were really just trying to get people to come to the show.
1: And they gave Cassandra a right angle ass she could put a beer on.
2: They gave me a BBL. They photoshopped in a BBL, I swear. And
1: so I think I snipped it. I took a close-up of it and posted it.
2: Oh, I'm sure you did. Yeah. It's probably hanging on, you know, your bathroom mirror or something. Oh. Checking it out. I don't know. But yeah,
1: no, I just keep it in my wallet.
2: I've gotten so many comments on it. Like, man, they really did something for you there. I know a bunch of people who went to the show were like, they looked and they're like, man, that's not what I was wanting to come see.
0: So you went, you, hey, welcome to the show. And they took a peek behind.
2: Yeah, they were just like, oh man, well, good thing she's funny. That's
0: Cassandra is joining us. She's a part of the finals.
1: I just have one more observation.
0: Uh-oh.
1: Spina bifida, maybe. You know, you don't want to make too much fun. You don't want to make too much fun of it.
0: Wow.
1: You don't know.
2: You never know.
0: Yeah.
1: You don't know.
0: It's a part of the comedy finals. Happening at First Avenue Club in Iowa City. It's no cover. Doors at 7. Comedy begins at 8 o'clock. We've got 10 area comedians vying for the spot, including Cassandra. And Oliver Schmitz is going to be closing out the event. So I'm looking forward to that, too.
2: Well, I love Oliver. Oliver and I have done a lot of shows together. He's so funny. He's going to be really fun to have on.
0: So we were talking about this. So you've got not only the finals for this, but then you're doing a show tomorrow. So this is kind of like a warm-up?
2: What's up? Yeah. It's so I have a headlining show tomorrow on Saturday in Marshalltown at Fletcher House. Me and Jesse Verba and Scott Cheezik are going to be performing two shows. The first show is already sold out.
1: Nice.
2: So get tickets for the second show. That's at 9:30. So it'll be a good time.
1: That's awesome.
2: Have fun.
0: What is it about the competition format of these finals that is going to amp you up a little bit?
2: Ooh, it's going to be a tough competition. I've worked with a lot of these people and they are hilarious comedians. The thing that I'm really vying for, obviously, is to open for John Caparulo.
0: Yeah.
2: I've grew up listening to him. He is so funny. He answers the question, why doesn't a hotel just have a plunger? That's I've wondered that my whole life.
0: Yep.
2: Especially being on the road a lot this year. I wonder that frequently. Why don't they? What would be the cost to savings ratio here?
0: And sometimes you do have to stay at a place. Is there a particular market that you do not want to go back to because of the hotel stay?
2: Oof, I've had some woofers. I feel like it's not just like regional. It just happens to be the one that you're like, oh yeah, for sure, this will be fine. And you walk in, you know immediately something happened here.
0: Should check it with a black light to see what happens.
2: Oh yes.
0: Or don't.
2: Maybe just.
0: So Russ, you just hopped on her social media and had a little bit of trouble at the beginning? Trying to figure out what her
1: I spelled Cassandra with a C instead of a K. And the first thing I got was Dane Cook, itchy a-hole.
2: Dane Cook just still trying to steal jokes. You think he'd learn his lesson. You think he'd learn.
1: I don't know. Itchy asshole sounds kind of new.
0: Sounds like a band name.
1: It does. It's a punk
2: great
1: band.
2: Great band name. Excellent band name.
0: We've got
1: the really cool kids just call him Itch.
0: Yeah.
1: Going to see Itch tonight.
2: When comedy doesn't work out, that's what I'm making as a new band, and it's called Itchy Asshole.
0: Where can they follow you on social media, Cassandra?
2: I've got Instagram, I've got YouTube, I've got Facebook, and it's at casshole.comedian, casshole with a K, all lowercase. You will see the giant ass, so apparently, when you go to search it.
1: Do you?
2: I feel like we're going to get a lot more people going to the competition, and now that we've mentioned my ass so many times.
0: Well, this is going to be fun. The fun thing is when you arrive, I'm going to watch and see if the guys are doing what you just said that they're doing. They're like, dink.
2: That's what I'm saying.
1: Look for the shelf on Cassandra's ass.
0: Jeez.
2: Maybe that should be a part of the competition. If you can balance a beer on your ass, you get to open for John Caparulo.
0: Well, you got
2: to
0: hold something for the next competition.
2: Yeah.
1: I predict the winner sitting right next to me.
0: Oh, really?
1: I do. I predict the winner sitting
0: next
1: to me.
0: We have more finalists joining us this week.
2: He's the Oracle.
1: I don't care. The winner, you
2: he
1: just...
2: He is the Oracle.
1: I am the
2: Put
1: Oracle.
2: Put some respect on the name.
1: You led with the winner. You should have figured that out.
0: Sometimes you got to have somebody hit to get on base, you know, so... There you go. Cassandra Johnson with us, and we'll be at the comedy show, First Avenue Club, Iowa City. If you're looking for the details, they are on the concert calendar now. There's also an event up on Facebook as well. As I mentioned, more of the finalists up this week. Donovan Salinas, we'll have Dylan Wenzel, we'll also have Alex Cook, we'll have Chris Starman, and more.
1: What's the date of the show again?
0: Happening on Friday, the 25th.
1: Of October?
0: No. This Friday.
1: September. This Friday?
0: This Friday. That's
1: this
0: why
1: Friday
0: she's in here.
1: This Friday is the finals?
0: Yes.
1: You know, I can sit here all morning and only get half the information.
0: That's okay.
1: The filter's not off yet.
0: Yeah. It's that hangover that you got.
1: Yeah, right.
0: Thank you so much for being in here.
2: Of course.
0: We'll look forward to having you back again sometime soon.
2: Thanks for having me.
0: Coming up, Blackstone Cherry and Russ takes over next.
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0: Rock 108, the latest from Ashes to New. It's called I Die For You. I learned something new over the weekend. They made a post with pictures of all the band members. My memory is that they were always a three-piece and that the... I never knew of a bass player in the band is what I'm getting at. So I don't know if they accomplished the bass through synths. I think that's probably the case because I'm pretty sure they were a three-piece band the first time we met them. And now they have a fourth. They have a bass player. Interesting information. I don't know, but I thought I'd pass it along because you deserve to know.
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3: And I just looked it up. The new bass player did join in 2025. His name is Jimmy Bennett, and that's from Ashes to Know. Forecast, drizzle and showers, 61 today. Morning showers tomorrow, 61. Partly cloudy, 66 on Wednesday. First day of fall is tomorrow. Demon speeding is Rob Zombie right now.

0: 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Warning. Nickelback featuring John 5. Rattle the Cage. We raise the battle call. Rattle the cage until it falls. 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

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If you've never seen a show, you got to come this year. They complete zombie band. They're all dressed up. 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

0: Talk about a way that seether and words as weapons, which they can be. 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

0: It's the Bliss Boys, brand new Royal Bliss called Warning at Rock 108. And I hear they're doing another Royal Blissmas tour this year. Will they stop in Iowa? I don't know. I hope so. It's always a great event. Up in Alaska, one of the national parks is having a Rate the Bear contest. 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Who's put on the most weight? 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
1: Showers have mostly cleared out, maybe some drizzle this afternoon, and breezy 61, 61 morning showers tomorrow, partly cloudy 66 on Wednesday. It's fall, and the butthole surfers at Rock 108.

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0: 108, pardon me, from Incubus. It's Russ getting ready for today's Monday's Double Shot Lunch. Just some seeds and stems. We haven't done Hailstorm for a while, so we're definitely going to do one from Lizzie Hale. Also, Danzig and Eva Under Fire. Double Shot Lunch coming up.
1: He has an overbite that makes him look like a cartoon character, a slightly crooked eye, and an uncommonly wrinkly neck. 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
1: Two from Glenn Danzig of the Misfits. His solo career was brief, but he left us some great music. This is Twist of the Cane at Rock

there you go with two from Eva Under Fire, wrapping up today's Double Shot Lunch. We also played Danzig and Hailstorm Double Shots. 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When you see the big Milex sign, they're right next to Milex.

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2: What you see is what you get for today. 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

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Wake the f*** up. Kickstart your day. 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

0: New Papa Roach on Rock 108. That one's called See You in Hell. Dead and Bloated, Stone Temple Pilots. Kind of a Halloween coming upset there. That does it for the noon hour. Let's kick things off for the 1 o'clock hour with one from Rammstein next.
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0: Rock 108, there's your new number one song in America, Nickelback. I can't believe it. It's been so long, and they finally put out a great song that's getting the due it deserves. It's Rattle the Cage. It features John 5, and it's excellent. Speaking of excellent, we have a great show coming up. Is it comedy? I think so. Is it ventriloquism? Definitely. Rock 108 giving away tickets to see Jeff Dunham's Inappropriate Tour. It's coming to the Extreme Arena in Coralville Friday night, October 23rd. Listen this funny Friday to win a pair of tickets all day long from Eastern Iowa's Comedy Connection. 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
1: 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Temperatures only in the 60s right through Wednesday of this week. 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
1: 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Evanescence, tell me when you've had enough.
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0: My God, that's such a good song. See, here's the deal, Ned. Mm-hmm. You can go to any radio station and hear the same songs over and over and over again.
1: Oh, yeah.
0: You're a Rock 108 listener. You hear the same songs over and over and over again, except every once in a while we interrupt that and play new music or something like that band from the Quad Cities. That's just such a fun song. Al Born with A Whole Lot to Say.
1: It's fun when we do drop one that just comes out of nowhere because it's all of a sudden, because it's on the fly, right? You and I, you or me or whoever sitting in the chair, we go, eh, that song's boring. I want to do this one instead.
0: Totally on the fly. That's exactly what I did.
1: Yeah, exactly. That's exactly what that was, man. Just like when you're sitting on a playlist on your Spotify or whatever.
0: Every once in a while, you have to skip, right?
1: Yeah, you got to skip.
0: Yeah.
1: Yeah, that's what
0: we do. Do they still only allow you so many skips?
1: Until you pay for it.
0: Yeah.
1: Yeah, until you pay for it. You only get 5 skips for this hour. That's it.
0: Yeah, whatever.
1: Yeah.
0: How was the weekend at the, what'd you go to, a theme park?
1: Yeah, Cedar Point in Sandusky, Ohio again. Always a yearly trip I make out there with my friend Kyle. Rode 22 roller coasters, walked 13 miles, and I had indigestion the whole time. So it was fun.
0: Like, do you have that heartburn up high?
1: Oh, yeah, and just burping the whole time. And then those, what do you call it, those lap bars come out on you. And when you got kind of a stomach like myself, and then they have to push in a little bit more. Mm. Oh, that just doesn't make the ingestion feel any better, does it?
0: Is it because you were eating crappy fair food?
1: Yeah, the first thing we did, we got two rides on one roller coaster, and then Kyle was like, I'm hungry. I'm like, I'm not, but whatever, we have this food pass, let's go get it. So we went and got this really large, saucy slice of pizza, and that's what did it.
0: Acid.
1: Yep. Oh, boy. And then nothing recovered it, and I'm like, oh, my God, this sucks.
0: Didn't you bring Tums or anything?
1: No. Yeah. I never had the problem before until this year, so, yeah, that was the first for me.
0: Yeah, you've had more and more indigestion this year.
1: I really have, man. It's a very saucy year. Absolutely. So I got to get what I got to get.
0: You had a good time?
1: Oh, wonderful.
0: What's the best ride there?
1: Oh, top thrill too, man. Holy crap.
0: Explain
1: best ride.
0: It.
1: So it's a really tall, very tallest roller coaster in the world at one point. Now Japan has it or something.
0: Is it the one that brings you up that straight?
1: Yep, straight up.
0: And then drops you.
1: No. Close, but very close. So it shoots you off at 98 miles per hour first, and then it goes up that first tower halfway.
0: Okay.
1: Then you go back, and then you get shot up backwards 110 miles per hour, and then you kind of go up another tower, and you're just face down. And then it drops you down, and then you shoot off at 130 miles per hour, and then you twist up this thing, you go over this huge hump, you twist down, your butt leaves the seat, and your eyelids and your mouth are going blah because your face is being so pushed.
0: Well, that
1: by
0: means
1: the
0: you're
1: air.
0: Pulling negative G's.
1: Oh, it's awesome. Yeah. It's so good, dude.
0: Any upside down? Does it have any loops?
1: No upside down or loops, but just pure speed and bugs flying into your face. I ate a few bugs to this weekend.
0: It's okay. It's all protein.
1: So good, dude.
0: All right. You ready to go?
1: Oh, yeah.
0: 30 minutes commercial free kicks off with a grunge band out of Seattle. They were very popular in the 90s. That's next.
2: 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I don't think so. An Eastern Iowa's Comedy Connection.
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Black Crow's Hard to Handle, Rock 108. It's Ned, clocked in, man, and happy Monday. Good afternoon to the whole new week for you. How you doing? How was your weekend? Mine was pretty active. I drove all the way to Sandusky, Ohio for my annual Cedar Point trip in Sandusky. And what the heck was that? All right, if you've never been or heard of Cedar Point before, it's one of the largest roller coaster amusement parks in the entire country. And this year we broke our record, man. This year we broke 23 rides on roller coasters this year. And this is also the first time I've really felt it. I'm only 39, so I still have a ways to go. But we also have like a stepometer, so we know how long we've been walking as well, too. We walked 13 miles. And then yesterday, I drove all the way from Sandusky up to Grand Rapids, Michigan, to drop off my friend. And then from Grand Rapids all the way to Waterloo. And you know how long that took me? 14 hours, man. But I'll tell you, though, it was just me. I didn't have any kids with me, so I was able to stop once. And that was it. When you have the kids with you, there's no 13-hour drives. It's probably about 2 days because you have to pull over 98 times at that point. But, man, it was awesome. Good time. And I'm beat. I could go for another day, though. Rage Against the Machine in Linkin Park coming your way next for you on

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1: Getting cool out there, man. 60 and a little misty. Tomorrow, high 61 and showers.

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Now you do what they told ya. 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

0: Rabbits, You're Gonna Go My Way. Rock 108. Man, what a rainy weekend it sure was, especially in Cedar Rapids. I saw around 6 inches of rain, which is crazy. A bunch of people telling me about how their basements got flooded, areas in Marion with a bunch of flash flooding too. Hopefully everything works out for you guys. I know it's a very difficult thing to deal with, especially. And I know someone that told me they have 3 sump pumps and it still ended up doing the business, which is a total bummer, man. But yeah, I know how that is, man, and dealing with it is never a fun situation, but oof, we'll just keep working towards it, right? Rain, go away. I thought April showers were supposed to bring May flowers, not frickin' September rain brings us October flowers. I don't know, dude, whatever. 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

0: Josh Animalistic on Rock 108, brand new rock from them, and check out their new album that just came out, too, if you're still buying physical CDs. Otherwise, you can stream it, too. Whatever works best for you. Well, everyday phrases that sound condescending. Have you ever said something with good intentions, and then it turns out it's like, maybe I shouldn't have said it that way? Because it sounds condescending. The person will focus on how it was said instead of what is actually being communicated. This happens in text messages all the time. Of course, it's all dependent on your tone, which, again, gets lost in translation. But here are a few everyday phrases that sound condescending. Number 6, you wouldn't understand. Number 5, it's not that big of a deal, is it? Oh, number 4, how about this? You just need to, again, you have to say it the way you do. Number 3, ugh, this one annoys the hell out of me. You're trying your best. It's like, thanks, I guess. Oh, and these top 2 right here, I get these a couple of times. Number 2 is, well, actually. Just tell me the freight thing, just well, actually. But number 1 is this, and you know it's been said to you at some point. You ready for it? Can be very belittling, can be very patronizing. That's cute. Or, that's cute. Just the way you say it just sounds like you're a complete D-head, dude. I hate condescending things, and anyone that does it to me, I'm just like, I'm gonna punch you in the head. So, yeah, there's a few things out there that I know you're probably already annoyed by me just saying it that way.
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0: It's a new Die For You on Rock 108. Hey, it's Ned and Chaos for a Cause. It's going to be here before you know it. I mean, what, it's September 21st already? It's time to start thinking about October 30th as Rock 108 and Metro Records present Chaos for a Cause 6, Rise of the Machines. 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
1: 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An Eastern Iowa's Comedy Connection. 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
1: Going on tour with Metallica next year and Fred Durst.
0: Yeah, Limp Bizkit, man.
1: I think that's such a weird pairing.
0: That's another Summer Sanitarium tour, as they called it back in the day.
1: They toured with Metallica?
0: They did. It was Summer Sanitarium tour, Metallica, Limp Bizkit. And it was during the time when Limp Bizkit was pretty hated, like really hated. I mean, they're still kind of hated these days.
1: Yeah, well, because of the douchiness.
0: Oh, yeah, yeah, absolutely. And I remember Fred Durst has like a video you can see of him playing a guitar solo, and it's like, meow, meow, meow, meow. It's just like,
1: I have to say, of all the bands that got hate tossed at them,
0: yeah,
1: I don't understand. I don't understand the band from Canada.
0: Nickelback?
1: Nickelback.
0: Oh, yeah, no.
1: I understand why Fred got hate.
0: Sure.
1: We'll call it shade.
0: Sure, yeah.
1: He's douchey.
0: Yeah, he had the red hat backwards, douchey. You know, and
1: And he definitely caught a moment, and sure, he was definitely sleeping with some of the most amazing stars of the time, which I'm sure pissed people off.
0: Probably. It's like, why is this guy?
1: But Nickelback, I don't know why they caught it. I just, I will not ever understand that.
0: Because they were too loved, that's why.
1: Yeah.
0: You know, they got too big, too fast, and everyone's like, ugh, no.
1: Then they released a couple banging pop songs.
0: Yeah. Oh, man, when This Is How You Remind Me came out, that was like, whoa, yeah, that was everywhere.
1: It's and a great song.
0: It is. And then they
1: Maybe not a rock song, but a great song.
0: Yeah, it's a good song, man. You'll hear that on every compilation CD if they ever make those.
1: Right.
0: Again. But you'd hear it every single day. Now, this is dead rock. You know, that's
1: definitely
0: the first one on there, right next to Foo Fighters.
1: Guess who's a dad now, though, compared to then?
0: Who's that?
1: You.
0: Oh, yeah. Totally. Oh, yeah. I'd fall for it in seconds.
1: Yes.
0: Yeah, so don't care.
1: It makes sense that Fred Durst is dad rock.
0: Oh, yeah, man. It's amazing to think that 2026, that probably was around 98, 99. Yeah. It's nearly 30 years.
1: Yeah.
0: Nearly 30 years. I actually had a moment like that, and we'll get into what we're going to talk about in a second. But about like when I discovered Kiss, my number one favorite band, of course.
1: Disgusting.
0: They were roughly around 30 years old by the time that I finally discovered them. And now, 30 years later, here I am. And the music that I was listening to, like, you know, it was new at the time, is now 30 years old.
1: And see, this is where I get my punk bastards get off my lawn. None of it. How can Kiss be any serious rock person's favorite band?
0: It's the rules, man. So, yeah, man.
1: It's just because the age you were. Oh, you were 10 or 11 or 12, whatever it was.
0: I was around 15, 16, actually.
1: Yeah. They were all cartoony and beautiful. You know, blood in the ink for the
0: best. Yeah. The best for us is the best. Blood, Gene Simmons, the rock star. Woo!
1: Now that you got me all worked up over Kiss, let me reset what happened Friday.
0: Oh, yes.
1: Because we left people a little confused Friday.
0: Sure.
1: Because we became all vague.
0: Yeah. We were vague posting, man.
1: We were vague posting.
0: Straight vague posting.
1: Our entire break was vague, but people who knew.
0: Yeah, you kind of figured. If you would have done a little internet search in certain areas, you would have found it.
1: So we've been talking for months kind of offhandedly about, we're for sale. We're for sale.
0: Yeah.
1: Everybody knew we were for sale.
0: Oh, and the people upstairs were just like, stop talking about it. No. They weren't?
1: No.
0: Oh, I didn't. I thought they were.
1: No, we would have had they done that.
0: Oh, okay.
1: But it was no secret. We dropped that, you know, several times.
0: Yeah.
1: We didn't go big into it because we didn't know who... You know, who, what, when, where, or why, but, right. You know, all stations get sold. So the OG listeners of this station have gone through three sales.
0: Oh, yeah. Yeah, man.
1: We're NRG with Mary was just the most recent, and that was like 12 years ago.
0: Yeah, crazy to think it's been that long.
1: I know.
0: Yeah.
1: Maybe 13.
0: Yeah.
1: So we got sold. The announcement of our sale was made on Friday.
0: Mm-hmm.
1: And there were two sides of the building, one saying it was okay to talk about the sale, and the other saying it was not okay to talk about the sale.
0: Yeah, we didn't know what to do.
1: So, puny little DJs, we didn't know what to do.
0: Yeah. Yep.
1: So, you changed the post you had put up.
0: Mm-hmm. I sure did.
1: And made it vague.
0: Yep, vague posted it.
1: So, they had no idea why you were playing Money Talks. You could have explained it, but you couldn't.
0: But I could only do so much, man. Money was not talking yet. You know, I mean, hey...
1: And then as the afternoon wore on, like, everybody knew.
0: Yeah.
1: Everybody in Cedar Rapids knew.
0: Oh, my God.
1: All the other TV stations, radio stations, people I've known for 4 years would call me and say, hey, do you know you got sold? Oh, I can't talk about it.
0: We barely know we did, you know?
1: So, whatever. Apparently, there were a lot of loose lips.
0: Yeah.
1: But not here.
0: No. Everywhere else except us. The people that it directly affects.
1: Everybody knew it. Here are the people that didn't know about the sale. Mm-hmm. Brian, Russ, Ned, and Mike Waters.
0: Yep, that's it. The people that are on the air. We didn't know jack crap.
1: Which might be a good thing. Maybe you don't want us knowing, because then we really might spill the beans.
0: Well, then we'd be blurting it, man.
1: I think we're responsible enough if they tell us not to say anything. Well, we wouldn't. Yeah. But we never even got that opportunity.
0: No.
1: So everybody, and we didn't know. Everybody in the building knew. Everybody in town knew.
0: No, did you know?
1: And we're walking around like the useful idiots that we actually are.
0: Yeah, that's right. We have our business cards that say it. So, yeah, it's a whole new world. And for years and years, we've been saying a radio station owned by a woman named Mary.
1: I know.
0: Well, that's coming to an end soon as we now welcome our...
1: So sad about that.
0: Our new overlords, Cedar Basin Media. Cedar Basin Media is what we're going to be based out of here.
1: Which is a subsidiary of Civic Media.
0: Yeah.
1: Out of Madison, Wisconsin.
0: That's right. Up north there.
1: So we go from one small owner who believes in the power of local radio.
0: Yeah.
1: To a new small owner who believes in the power of radio.
0: Yeah.
1: The best possible outcome for the sale of this radio station.
0: Right. And that's always a concern, right? Because a lot of people were posting up on the Facebook page like, oh, you probably got bought out by one of the big, big, big, big ones.
1: Oh, no. They were being more direct. They were saying, I hope iHeart didn't buy you.
0: There you go. Well, they're already here, so they can't actually legally.
1: No, they could.
0: Oh, they could?
1: Oh, yeah, because now the ownership rules mean nothing. You just have to get a waiver from the FCC. So... iHeart, if they wanted us, could have bought us.
0: Sure.
1: Cumulus, if they wanted us, could have bought us. However, we have really good owners in NRG, and they were like, no.
0: Yeah, they wanted to make sure that we were here.
1: We're
0: going to
1: make sure that these stations go on with local talent.
0: Yeah, and heritage, right? I mean, just not only just Rock 108, but KOKZ, KXEL.
1: Right.
0: I mean, we're all locally here, man.
1: Look what iHeart and Clear Channel have done to the state, iHeart and Cumulus have done to the stations of the rest of the market.
0: Well, that's where our good friend Boston Mike was from.
1: Right.
0: Came this way.
1: No more DJs, no more office buildings, no more studios.
0: Oh, yeah. No, it's crazy to see. I mean, Mike even posted the old iHeart studio that's like abandoned.
1: It's all grown
0: it's
1: over
0: all
1: now.
0: It's all grown over. It's so haunting to look at, man.
1: It's like that's what they've done to these markets. But but luckily, we went from one owner who believed in us to a new owner who believes in us.
0: So we're still here.
1: Yeah.
0: We're still here, still doing our thing. So now you, the 420 listeners, know and welcome Herb.
1: So what's the name of the new... Yeah, Herb's our new GM. Herb Tarlick.
0: Yeah, man.
1: What's the name of the new company?
0: Civic Media or Cedar Basin Media.
1: Cedar Basin.
0: Is the one out of here.
1: Which is cool that they took on a new name to reflect the community.
0: We're very cedary. We're like the nice cedar wood.
1: Well, we're definitely cedar. Are we a basin?
0: I don't know. I mean, right now with all the rain that happened in Cedar Rapids, we might as well be a rain basin at this point. Good God.
1: Mike Shield just sent a message. As long as they don't change the format, I'm okay with it. No.
0: I don't think that's the plan.
1: They're not going to change the format. Judgy Mark Jones said Nickelback gets hate because they're Canadian. I know, that's true. I just hate bands because they're Canadian, too.
0: Well, Zach from Janesville says, I'm glad you guys didn't get bought out by Disney. So, I mean, that's probably what could happen next.
1: Disney used to own radio stations,
0: and
1: they were pretty good. They were good AM stations for the kids.
0: Radio Disney. Yeah. I remember it. Mr. Dictionary says, next time they'll be sold to the Saudis and Jared Kushner. So, I don't know who Jared Kushner is, but I know the Saudi thing. Yeah, I get that.
1: If Jared Kushner bought us, we would never have to worry about money again.
0: We wouldn't. You know, I mean, the Saudis got that trillions of dollars. We'd be set.
1: Just go out and play.
0: They bought EA Games. I mean, what's next? You know, buying all of American radio, too. Right. Like, you got to start somewhere.
1: Judgy John, does the new ownership come with raises? No, that's not going to happen. Now, if they do their job.
0: I mean, hey, if people buy radio advertising. Yeah, I'm just saying.
1: If we all do our job and increase the advertising radio, then the sky's the limit.
0: Support your local advertisers. You support your local radio people.
1: And finally, Logan Prentice has the comment to end all comments.
0: Okay.
1: As long as the 420 isn't touched, it's all good.
0: No, it's been going down since we started.
1: No, that's not true.
0: we're all the way down here at this point, man. No long.
1: That's it.
0: All right. Well, yeah. Well, welcome Cedar Basin Media and
1: Herb.
0: We're sorry ahead of time. I don't know what we're going to do yet, but I'm sorry for whatever may come your way.
1: Can we yell up to Herb?
0: I don't think he can. I think is he in the downstairs one?
2: Oh, is he?
0: I think he's in the downstairs one. So yeah, you have to really project in that case. Did that work? I don't know.
1: If we open the studio door, we can yell up to the corporate office. We could. They could hear us.
0: Dude, we should probably get like some like Nerf guns and something like that, and sort of start shooting the windows like, boom. And then like the targets start getting stuck on it. Like, hey,
1: always take it one step too far.
0: Got to do it, man. I know. I got to ruin the jump.
1: You always take it one step closer to termination, don't
0: you? Well, I'm now over the edge and I'm about to break. 420 today. Star Set has a brand new one. I love this band. They're amazing live, and they're actually on small tour right now, and they have a brand new song where they demonstrations is what they call their concerts. Demonstrations.
1: They call them demonstrations?
0: Demonstrations.
1: But wait a minute. They're astronauts. Why would they be demonstrations? Why wouldn't they be explorations?
0: God, you might have blown my mind.
1: I know. They should have contacted me first.
0: Yeah.
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0: I don't know what that means either, man. Rubbing what right?
13: If they rub it.
0: Oh. If you... It's like another version of Field of Dreams. 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Star Set. I remember, oh my gosh, years ago we had these guys along with Red Sun Rising and Hailstorm at the McElroy Auditorium at the time in Waterloo. And I remember I had to say that lineup 400 times a day. I never had to stop trying to sell tickets to that show. Star Set, Red Sun Rising, and Hailstorm at the McElroy Auditorium in Waterloo.
1: Was it one of our shows?
0: Yes, it was.
1: Oh, okay.
0: Oh my God, I had to say it so many times. And that's why I always remember from Star
1: Set. How did it sell?
0: I would say 75% capacity. So not horrible.
1: From McElroy?
0: Yeah.
1: McElroy is the big skating rink on the grounds of the...
0: pretty much, yeah.
1: Okay.
0: Yeah.
1: Yeah, not a very good venue.
0: It's very warm, very old school. A lot of history there.
1: Yeah, not a very good venue. It doesn't sound great.
0: It's called the Hippodrome, too.
1: And do they have seats?
0: Yeah. Well, I mean, they'll set them up in the middle, and otherwise there's like the bench seating kind of around them.
1: Okay.
0: Thing, yeah.
1: And then they came back and they played before the powerhouse. What was it called?
0: It was called Cell Center at the time. Yeah,
1: they played the U.S. Cell Center, and that's the first time I saw them with the space helmets on with the lights that, light up their faces.
0: Yeah, yeah. And they had so much fog on the stage, it set off the fire alarm, and all the lights in the arena came on during their performance because the safety's triggered. And I'm like, well, this kind of takes away the motif of this, doesn't it?
1: Yeah. Sort of does. But they're a good band. We like Starset. They're
0: wonderful, yeah. Dustin Bates, cool dude. And they have a new song called Annihilation. So let us know what you think. 319-234-5369 on the text line, or send a message to Rusty Jock on Facebook.

0: very bombastic. Star Set Annihilation, Rock 108. Good drums in that song.
1: I love the drums. Yeah. I love the rhythm. Very tribal.
0: Yeah, very cool.
1: I even liked the intensity at the end. Mm-hmm. It was screamo, but not so bad.
0: Yeah, it wasn't overbearing.
1: They've never been a screamo band, no. Right?
0: At least a little bit here and there.
1: Okay.
0: Yeah.
1: Which is what the song is.
0: Yeah.
1: A little bit of screamo here and there. Didn't get a whole lot of comments. Let's see what's going on here. Reggie Reichs deleted his first message.
0: Okay.
1: And then he came back with, not too bad of a song, just sounds run-of-the-mill for them at this point. Mm. Feels like a lot like simulator golf, enough to scratch the itch, but not quite the real thing.
0: Mm.
1: I have a hard time with simulator golf.
0: Yeah, I feel like that's golf in general is just something you do for real.
1: Oh, no, yeah, I think so. Chipshot Cletus took a bogey on this one, he says. Okay. Yeah. Bogey's like not bad. Tony Reed a writer? Nah, I'll pass.
0: Mm.
1: Alan Schmeckel.
0: All right.
1: It's got a great beat. I dig it. 4.5 out of 5. He uses the Brian scale, and we like that.
0: Yeah.
1: Judgy Mark Jones. Star Set, in my opinion, is one of the best live bands in the top 3 fan-friendly pre- and post-show bands, with Nonpoint and Taker's favorite band, Fozzy.
0: Oh, yes, it's his absolute
1: Taker
0: favorite.
1: Has commented in ages.
0: It has been a little bit.
1: Judgy Mark, we found a band you like.
0: Wow.
1: And it's a solid B band. I didn't think you liked any B bands.
0: I know, a little surprising.
1: Judgy Mark Jones says another solid production from Star Set.
0: All right.
1: Brandon Rory Clemens. Oh, nope, Tim Salmon. Not bad, not great, but not original. Pass.
0: Okay, opinions are valid for everything, but
1: we value everybody's opinion. Brandon Rory Clemens says 3.5 out of 5, a grower probably.
0: Mm.
1: Judgy John, someone needs to tell these nerds to put the vapes down and take out the old Breaking Benjamin CDs. 1.9 Fs.
0: So we have one person that's not original enough, and this one's not, or is not, whatever.
1: Do they sound like Breaking Benjamin?
0: I mean.
1: Is that what he's getting at? They're kind of derivative?
0: Little bit. Maybe he has that kind of same voice. I'll agree with you on that.
1: Same era?
0: No, a little bit later.
1: Okay.
0: Yeah.
1: Breaking Benjamin came out much earlier.
0: Yes, definitely.
1: Mike Scheel, good track. It will undoubtedly be rotated enough that everybody will be tired of it by the time it leaves the A rotation. I'm not sure that's an A rotation track.
0: Yeah, it might hang out in the B's if we do at it. Yeah,
1: I would like it to be. I want more songs to be A rotation songs that we pound the crap out of, because that means you like them.
0: Mm-hmm.
1: Logan Prentice, I'm kind of on the fence with this one, you bastards.
0: Mm-hmm.
1: It may just be me, but honestly, I get a really heavy Bad Omens feel with it.
0: Bad Omens, okay. Yeah. Mm-hmm.
1: Maybe a grower, maybe another play. I'll give it 6 out of 10. Hell yes.
0: Mm-hmm.
1: That makes it 6 out of 10 would be a 2.5 out of 5, 3 out of 5, somewhere around
0: there.
1: You
0: know, maybe.
1: I'm trying to do math in my head. I can't do that. And
0: what?
1: That's it.
0: Oh, okay. I was
1: that's
0: like,
1: all I have.
0: Like, what are you doing over here?
1: I mean, you know what that means?
0: Mm.
1: Nobody liked it. Nobody hated it. It's just kind of meh. And meh means not a lot of people comment.
0: All right. Well, let's see. Got a few over here, over on the text line. P1 Balls. I heard this morning on Brian's show. I love it. Spin it in the A rotation.
1: Ooh, interesting. Here it is.
0: P1 Beard from Luzerne. Heard it this morning with Brian. It's meh. Good day, sir. Kim. Love Star Set. Rotate it. I'm glad you weren't bought by a major corp radio group. I hate when they've done that to local radio stations.
1: We do too.
0: P1 Kench and Mike 5 out of 5. That was awesome. A banger. Rotate that bitch Ned. I'm bitch Ned. How dare you? Chris from Piazza. Rotate this mother. Wendy Orr. Hi, guys. Like the song. Good pick. And also, thanks for the homemade salsa, too, Wendy. Appreciate
1: that. Hi, Wendy.
0: Nate
1: and the Diet Cokes.
0: Ah, yes, indeed.
1: Ned sucked on those for a few days, too.
0: Oh, yeah, that was awesome. Nate from Independence, 3 out of 5. And David Parsons, sounds a little like Avatar and Ghost had a baby. It's just okay.
1: Mm-hmm.
0: Lisa from Cedar Rapids, don't care for this one. Kind of noisy, airy, and hard to listen to. Another one of that tends to trigger my tinnitus. Kyle from Waverly, very average sounding to me. Andrew from Marion, not gonna lie, I've been thinking about this year trying to buy you guys, but didn't think I could afford you. He tried to buy us, essentially.
1: You probably could have.
0: I even asked ChatGPT to estimate your value now that I feel like I got kicked in the head. Oh, what did ChatGPT say we were worth? That might be a funny little thing.
1: Yeah, I'd like to know.
0: It said annual cash flow 1.2 to 2.5 million. Is that what we're worth? I think that's about
1: it. Yeah, that's about right.
0: That's not too bad.
1: That's okay. Cash flow.
0: Yeah, yeah. Well, it says down here, cash flow, EBITDA, whatever that is.
1: EBITDA.
0: $250K to $700K.
1: That means we're earnings before taxes.
0: Okay.
1: Before and after tax? I don't know, man.
0: That's why I don't do the math.
1: But you know what? I know nothing about the business, but just guessing from, you know, what I've seen.
0: Yeah.
1: Those, the total earnings of the group, that sounds about right.
0: I guess. I don't really do
1: math. Couple million? Why not?
0: Yeah. I mean, I'll make a, I mean, where's my million? That's my question.
1: Well, because it costs a lot to run the stations. You know what the electric bill is? 100,000 watt?
0: Yeah, it's a good point. Yeah. Maybe we could turn it off every once in a while.
1: You complain about your electric bill?
0: Oh, man. Yeah. It sucks, right? You know?
1: It's powering 1,000. We have three 200,000 watts and one 50,000 watt.
0: Mid-American Energy, man. They're taking us for a ride. Meg Brink. I'd rather hear KISS. Also, that's also an acronym. KISS from, Postman Pete. If you rub it, they will. Stop it. More like if you play Star Set, they will suck. Just kidding that. Kicked ass. What? Oh, my.
1: And last who said if you rub it, they will come? And why did he say it?
0: Because of what I said earlier during the Field of Dreams little jam.
1: Oh, I must have missed it.
0: Okay. Yeah. Frank from Chipola heading to Chipola Football. Ball and I just blended the radio play. 3.1079 out of 5 from Frank in Tripola.
1: I'm going to say Starset didn't really do that well.
0: I'm a little saddened by that, actually, because I do like that song. I like that band. But then everyone's like, maybe it's Monday. Maybe it's the rain. We've been raining nonstop for a week.
1: I know.
0: We need some sun, essentially.
1: Know.
0: And I'm kind of disappointed. I was in Ohio and I did not go to Dustin Bates' restaurant in Salem, Ohio. Probably should have.
1: You should have.
0: No.
1: They're from Ohio?
0: Yeah.
1: That explains everything.
0: It really does. You know, as a former Michigander, I'm supposed to hate Ohio. And I think as a Hawkeye, I think you hate Ohio, too.
1: Ohio is definitely not a... no place I would want to live.
0: No, Ohio kind of sucks. They have Cedar Point, the Rock and Roll Hall of Fame, which that isn't that great anyway. So, I mean, why even go there in the first place?
1: Yeah.
0: Because Cleveland, it's a place that sucks.
1: I'll pass on Ohio.
0: Star Set, Annihilation, Rock 108's Face of Age, comments, share, do it there. Sound good, Rose?
1: See ya.
0: Yeah.

0: again, I'm feeling young every single day. Because the older I get, the younger I feel. At least I try to, especially. Well, you know how you can feel young is by laughing a lot more. And Rock 108 is giving you a chance to win tickets to go check out Jeff Dunham's Inappropriate Tour at the Extreme Arena in Coralville, Friday night, October 23rd. 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Because it's Jalapeno on a Steak from Eastern Iowa's Comedy Connection, Rock 108.
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0: 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See you in hell on Rock 108. Hey, it's Ned. Stick around, man. I've got fresh, nerdy notes with me coming up along with some STP and Stone Sour. Stick around. It's Rock 108.
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1: Kind of a wet, drizzly day out there. 60 right now, and tomorrow more of the same with a high of 61.

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0: New rock from Moon Fever, that's Bury Me on Rock 108. Hey, it's Ned. Stick around, Alice in Chains and Stained coming your way next for you.
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2: Cool night tonight, man. Low of 53. Tomorrow going to be a high of 61 and some showers earlier in the day.

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0: New rock from Nickelback, right out of the cage, Rock 108. Hey, it's Ned. I'm out of here, man. Done for the day. Hard Drive XL with Lou Brutus is in next. 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I don't really do Twitter much more, but I do a lot on Twitch and TikTok, though, so you can join me there. 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